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1: This song was made popular by the incredible Jackson 5. And it's always been one of my favorite songs, and we hope it's yours. It's called I'll Be There.

0: Você está ouvindo a Rádio Pontal FM, ZYC 359, canal 218, transmitindo em 91,5 MHz, Carinhanha, Bahia.
1: Thank you. Oh, this is great. This was a coincidence having this as a party night as well. Every now and then I get a little bit lonely when you're never coming around. Thank you. 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